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0: So did you have a long week this week? Are you a little tired, a little worn out? You need a break. You need to slow down. You need to put all the stress, all the trouble, if you can, aside. Because that stress is not going to do you any good. And you can't figure it out right now. You can't solve all those problems. What you can do is breathe deep. It's good for your body. It's good for your soul. Take a deep breath and relax. Let go of that stress. Stop worrying. Thank you for letting me be a part of your nighttime routine. 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
5: 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We also do pop-up lunches.
4: Those are delicious.
5: As well as a demo that goes along with it.
4: And you would reference the property real quickly. How many acres can be explored up there?
5: 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Grab that and walk the trails as well as explore the property itself.
4: Great. Well, thank you so much for being part of keeping this gem alive and available to all of us here in New Hampshire and beyond. And again, the website is sanbornmills.org.
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0: Wherever you are, whatever you are doing, I'm glad you're spending time with us on this Friday night as we look forward to the weekend ahead. I don't know what your plans are. I don't know if you're heading out of town. I don't know if you're driving tonight. I don't know if you're missing someone tonight. There's a lady named Char who calls me quite often whenever she can get through, and her heart is broken. I mean broken. The person that she has loved for four decades is no longer here. God called her partner home a year ago next month, and she is broken. And I feel so helpless. Every time she calls, I just want to give her a big hug, and I can't. I wish I could just lift the pain off her shoulders enough for her to be able to breathe, to be able to sleep a single night without waking up in terror, missing the one she loves so much. Maybe that's you. Maybe you are going through such a heartbreaking time in your life, and you got no place to put that pain. Can you just set it down by the side of the bed for a few hours or a few minutes and give yourself permission to breathe? Permission to breathe. I am going to be here to keep you company, whatever it is that you are going through. 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

0: So the weekend is here. The weekend is here. What are you doing this weekend? Whatever you do, take us along. We will be here to whisper in your ear and to keep you company all weekend long. If you're getting ready to call it a night and slip between those cool sheets, have sweet dreams, have a wonderful weekend, and do me a favor. 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

0: Taylor Swift with I Knew It, I Knew You, 95.7 WZID. Jeff here. Our Canadian wildfires are having a role in our weather today. We'll have partly sunny skies, rather windy, some patchy smoke, and a chance of showers and thunderstorms, high of 87. Windy tonight with a chance of a shower thunderstorm as well, and some patchy smoke and a low of 63. 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They love hearing from you. 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

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Jeff here. Thank you for letting us be part of your weekend. We appreciate it. 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

0: Mariah Carey would always be my baby. Wrapping up 30 minutes of today's best music, 95.7 WZID. Tomorrow is the final truly World Cup watch party. Argentina and Spain will duke it out for the championship. Emily from New Hampshire in the morning will be on hand at Arts Alley in downtown Concord. We'll be watching the game next door on the big screen at the Bank of NH stage and dishing out prizes until halftime. Kickoff is at 3 p.m. We hope to see you there. 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

0: Simple Minds with Don't You Forget About Me, 95.7 WZID. Smoke from Canadian wildfires having an effect on our weather. Partly sunny skies today, some patchy smoke, gusty winds, chance of showers and a thunderstorm or two. Highs will be around 87. Tonight, there is a chance of some showers, maybe a thunderstorm again. Some patches of smoke as well, windy and a low of 63. 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

0: 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Look for partly sunny skies today. There is a risk of some showers, thunderstorms in the afternoon, and a bit windy too. Highs around 87. Tonight, some clouds, chance of showers and thunderstorms, and still windy, and a low of 63. 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

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Jeff here. Thank you so much for letting us keep you company this weekend. 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

0: Lady Gaga and Bruno Mars with Die With a Smile. 95.7 WZID. Partly sunny skies today, a bit on the windy side. There is a chance of a shower thunderstorm this afternoon and some patchy smoke with a high around 87. Clouds tonight, again, kind of windy with a chance of showers and thunderstorms and a low of 63. If you're looking for something to check out this weekend that's really cool, the annual Fairy and Hobbit Festival is going on this weekend in Lee. 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

0: 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Tomorrow, it's the last one, the last truly World Cup watch party. It'll be held at Arts Alley in downtown Concord as Spain and Argentina play for the championship. Emily from New Hampshire in the morning will be on hand. We'll be watching the game next door on the big screen at the Bank of NH stage, dishing out prizes until halftime. Kickoff is at 3 p.m. You can find all the details at WZID.com.
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0: Miley Cyrus with Younger You, 95.7 WZID. Look for partly sunny skies today. On the windy side, chance of a shower or thunderstorm later on this afternoon with highs around 87. Cloudy, kind of windy tonight with a chance of showers and thunderstorms, 63. And tomorrow, sunny skies with highs around 80. 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

0: 95.7 WZID, wrapping up another 30 minutes of today's best music for your Saturday. Soft Cell right there, Tainted Love, Where Did Our Love Go? And we've got more on the way from the Cranberries, Journey, and Taylor Swift, all part of another long set that's headed your way. Hey, the sun is trying to break through the smoky haze that we have today. Hopefully you get some good plans to enjoy the outside. And we've got our question of the day. If you could build the perfect summer picnic basket with only three items, what would they be? Tim says he'd bring fried chicken, macaroni salad, and sweet tea. These are answered, by the way, that we have from our WZID Manchester Facebook page. So if you'd like to add to the conversation, Stephanie says she's bringing things from her childhood family picnic, enjoying some crispy broiled chicken, cucumbers, and potato chip and butter sandwiches. That's very interesting. And Cheryl says she would bring chicken, orzo salad, and watermelon.
1: 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It's New Hampshire in the morning. 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

0: 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And we've got more on the way from Starship Lifehouse. Billy Joel kicks off another 30 minutes of today's best music coming right up. 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

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Good morning. I'm Doug. Thanks for having us on for more of today's best music. Here's Pink and Just Give Me a Reason.

95.7 WZID. Hey, this next singer is in the middle of his biggest tour in years. The Romantic Tour has been drawing huge crowds across Europe this summer. Here's Bruno Mars.

0: 95.7 WZID with today's best music. Stevie Nicks right there and the Edge of 17. And we have more on the way from Hozier, Chicago. No doubt that's all part of another long set of today's best music. So stick around for that. And we'd like you to join us in congratulating this week's WZID Great Job Reward winner. It's Victoria from Luminous Dental in Manchester. That's right. Victoria's going to be enjoying lunch for 10 from 900 Degrees in Manchester. They're serving up some wood-fired pizza, pasta, and a variety of other tasty options. 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

95.7 WZID, some hazy sunshine on a Saturday morning, and we're in the middle of another long set of today's best music. 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

0: 95.7 WZID Shaboozy right there at a bar song, wrapping up another long set of today's best music. And coming up, we've got Phil Collins, Usher, and Rick Springfield kicks off another 30 minutes of today's best music for you. Speaking of Rick from the 1980s, if you love the 80s, then don't miss 80s Saturday Night with Peggy James. That's tonight, starting at 7. It's 3 hours of the biggest hits from the decade of big hair, neon colors, and unforgettable music. Did I say three? It's actually 5 hours long. What am I talking about? 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

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Hey, we could see some showers or even thunderstorms and strong winds this afternoon, so keep your eye to the sky. Here's Ed Sheeran in Camera.

0: 95.7 WZID, keeping you company on this Saturday afternoon with Alana Miles right there, Black Velvet. I'm Doug, and in the next long set of today's best music, we'll hear from Benson Boone, Eddie Money, Ronnie Spector as well, even sneaking in Seal as well, so stick around for that. And be on the lookout this coming Thursday morning at 8 for $50 worth of dining at M4 Restaurant and Taverna in Derry for just $25. 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

0: 95.7 WZID, Harry Styles, American Girls, wrapping up another long set of today's best music. And we have more great songs on the way from Madonna, NSYNC, and Crowded House will kick off the next 30 minutes. So stick around for that. Well, excitement certainly is building for tomorrow's World Cup finals between Argentina and Spain. And then you can listen Monday morning with Neil, Marga, and Emily because they're going to be talking about that final game and, of course, the halftime show as well. So make sure you catch that Monday on New Hampshire in the Morning on 95.7 WZID.
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3: In New Hampshire's North Country, heading north sometimes feels like heading south, at least when it comes to a couple of non-game birds near the edge of their range. I'm talking about the gray jay and the spruce grouse. While neither is common, both can be found in Coos County. The gray jay looks like a blend of a tufted titmouse and a chickadee. Its defining trait is its fearlessness, often hanging around campsites and helping themselves to whatever food they can find. With patience, they may even take food from your hand. The spruce grouse is just as bold, earning the nickname Fool Hen. They can be so curious and unafraid that people have approached within a few feet before they flush. Look for them in evergreen stands, their primary food source. 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So when you're fishing or moose watching up north, keep an eye out for these little characters of the North Woods.
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95.7 WZID with today's best music. And you know, this next singer is staying out of the spotlight to enjoy some private time with her new husband before football season begins. 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

0: New Hampshire's 95.7 WZID with Kenny Loggins right there taking us into the danger zone as we wrap up another 30 minutes of today's best music and more on the way from Sabrina Carpenter, Michael Jackson. We'll also hear from Aerosmith too in the next long set. Hey, truly the official hard seltzer of U.S. soccer has teamed up with us here at WZID for fun World Cup watch parties at local bars and restaurants right here in the Granite State. And of course, it's down to the final match with Argentina taking on Spain for the championship tomorrow afternoon. We want you to join WZID's Emily Spencer from New Hampshire the Morning at Arts Alley in downtown Concord. We'll be watching on the game, next door right on that big screen at the Bank of New Hampshire stage and dishing out prizes until halftime. Kickoff is at 3 p.m. We hope to see you tomorrow.
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0: 95.7 WZID, Post Malone, Morgan Wallen. I had some help wrapping up another long set of today's best music. More on the way, too, from Wham, the Eurythmics, Maroon 5. They're all lined up and ready to head your way. And our question of the day on our WZID Manchester Facebook page, if you could build the perfect summer picnic basket with only three items, what are they? Of course, today's weather not really cooperating for a picnic at all. But Linda wrote that she says the three items in her picnic basket would be fried chicken, tomato and cucumber salad, and watermelon. Watermelon seems to be a very popular fruit to bring along on a picnic, right? Kathleen says her three items include chicken salad, watermelon, and raspberry iced tea. And for Shirley, it's cheese, warm bread, and slightly sweet tea. If you'd like to join in the conversation, check it out again on our WZID Manchester Facebook page.
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2: The town of Auburn, settled in 1624 by Native Americans, was a fishing village they called Massabesic, the current name for the town's largest lake. The name Auburn comes from the opening line of a popular 18th century poem, The Deserted Village, which begins, "Sweet Auburn, loveliest village of the plain." Events in Auburn include a huge yearly book sale at the village school and the annual Lake Massabesic Duck Race that attracts thousands of onlookers each year.
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We have some showers in the air, and maybe even some thunderstorms could be in our future as well. So keep an eye to the sky if you have outdoor plans. Here's Alex Warren now in Ordinary.

0: 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And in the next long set, we'll hear from Teddy Swims, Shannon, and Tom Cochran as our Saturday afternoon continues. 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

0: 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And that's going to wrap things up for me, too. I'm Doug Boucher. Thanks for joining me, and enjoy the rest of your weekend. Morgan steps in next, and she kicks things off with Bryan Adams. And before I head out, let's talk about Tuesday afternoons, right around 3 o'clock. That's when we are joined by the Manchester Animal Shelter, and they bring a pet available for adoption right into our studio as part of our WZID Pet of the Week. 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
13: Wegovy, GLP-1s, every day one thought haunts you. What if I stop? A 2026 British Medical Journal study says you'll gain every pound back, but four times faster. So what now? There is an answer. Alex Goen patented hypnosis. The Journal of the American Medical Association says adding behavior therapy to GLP-1s produces nearly three times the results than GLP-1s alone. Three times the results. Hypnosis is behavior therapy concentrated. And Alex Goen hypnosis is the only U.S. patented hypnosis proven useful by the U.S. Patent Office. 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

0: 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That's a wrap on 30 minutes of today's best music with Madonna, who's going to be performing at the championship match, U.S. World Cup Soccer, along with Justin Bieber, Shakira, and a bunch of other artists. Emily's going to be hosting a watch party right here at Arts Alley and the Bank of NH stage in downtown Concord. Lots of Truly giveaways. They are our sponsors, and they have given us some amazing prizes. So that's tomorrow starting at 2:30. Emily will be there, and the game starts at 3 o'clock.
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0: 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Tonight at 7 o'clock, 80s Saturday Night, hosted by Peggy James. 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
4: 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And we've got one more truly watch party for the biggest game. 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
4: 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We've got one more Truly watch party for the biggest game. 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

0: 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Thanks for having us on as we finish up 30 minutes of today's best music with the Go-Go's. That's from Fast Times at Ridgemont High. And the two main characters, well, two of the main characters, worked at a pizza place. 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

0: 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There's a new report from Consumer Affairs, and that ranks all 50 states. Well, it named New Hampshire as the best state to move to. We end on our Facebook page, WZID Manchester. What do you love about the Granite State? Hey, it's Morgan. 30 minutes of today's best music is standing by. Survivor, an Eye of the Tiger, will kick it off.
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10: 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What if I stop? A 2026 British Medical Journal study says you'll gain every pound back, but four times faster. So what now? There is an answer. Alex Goen patented hypnosis. The Journal of the American Medical Association says adding behavior therapy to GLP-1s produces nearly three times the results than GLP-1s alone. Three times the results. Hypnosis is behavior therapy concentrated, and Alex Goen hypnosis is the only U.S. patented hypnosis proven useful by the U.S. Patent Office. 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

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He's on his romantic tour right now, which is coming to Gillette in September.

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She's done a really good job keeping what happened at her wedding a secret.

0: 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That's a wrap on 30 minutes of today's best music. Morgan here, and my boyfriend Dalton and I love kitties. We have two. I think that's our limit. They're Siamese boys named Tango and Cash, but there's a lot of pets up for adoption. Manchester Animal Shelter brought a kitty named Lisa by this week, and she's about 4 years old, and she shed everywhere, and she was so cute. We didn't mind. 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

0: 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Emily from New Hampshire in the Morning is going to host our final Truly World Cup soccer watch party tomorrow. 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

0: 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So the next band kicking off a long set of 80s, their name is Level 42, and they were always asked, you know, where'd you get your name? They got tired of giving the real answer, which has to do with a science fiction book called The Hitchhiker's Guide to the Galaxy. So they started making up fake answers, and one of them was that Level 42 was the name of the biggest parking garage in the world, that it went up to Level 42. So that's what they said the band's name was all about. It wasn't true, and they told that lie so many times that many people do believe that's how they got their name. Level 42 coming up next.
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We've seen what World Cup tourism has done here in the U.S. Over in the U.K. about 2 years ago, they had some record-breaking tourism as people were coming to see shows there featuring Ed Sheeran and this guy right here, Elton John, on 80 Saturday Night.

95.7 WZID. Born on this day in 1941, Frank Farian. He's the guy who orchestrated that whole Milli Vanilli scandal. Yeah, he got some good-looking guys to front the group Milli Vanilli, but he had session musicians and singers do the actual tracks. They got found out, and their Grammy for Best New Artist in 1990 was revoked. Here's Milli Vanilli on 80 Saturday Night.

0: 95.7 WZID 80 Saturday night with Glenn Frey, and the heat is on. Certainly has been this past week. What a week we have had, huh? Here we are, halfway through July already. I hope you are enjoying summertime. Today is National Tropical Fruit Day. If you're going to a friend's house and they're serving a mix of caviar and sour candies, well, they have good reason. Today is National Caviar Day. I've actually never had it. And it's National Sour Candy Day as well. It's also National Woody Wagon Day. It's kind of a celebration of family road trips in the old station wagons with the wooden side panels. And this goes back to like the 1910s and 1920s when the Woody Wagons first came out. It became such an elite status symbol that to meet demand, Henry Ford purchased his own massive timberlands in Michigan to supply the high-quality maple and birch needed for his iconic station wagons. You're remember being in one of those? Pretty cool. Hey, speaking of cars, we have a 30-minute set of 80s on the way. We'll hear from Duran Duran. The car's coming up, and Roxette will kick it off next.
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2: 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It runs 44 miles from Nashua to Concord and now ends at Exit 14. The Everett Arena in Concord is named for Frederick's son, Douglas, a Hall of Fame hockey player from Dartmouth College who won a silver medal at the 1932 Winter Olympics.
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